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2: 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When every one of them is giving up and giving in, tell me, in this house of mine, nothing ever comes without a consequence or cost. 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Will heaven step in? Will it save us from our sin? 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'Cause this house of mine.

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2: 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Our colors will fade eventually, so if our time is running out, day after day, we'll make the mundane a masterpiece. Oh my, my, oh my, my love, I take one look.

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1: 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She saw my strengths, told her my weakness. We were invisible.

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2: I told her everything, kept no secrets, she saw my strengths.